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10: Sorry, y'all, I ain't got no haters. All I got is mother players. We get money in mother layers. Sorry y'all ain't got no haters. Sorry y'all ain't got no haters. All I got is maids and waiters. All I got is suits and gators. Y'all

Ladies and gentlemen, you're in tune to Interbeats FM on a 106.5 frequency modulation, Bedford's urban station. And I'm not really one of those dudes that does that voice. I just felt like clearing my throat.

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Friday the 17th already. 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Good morning, boys and girls. Welcome to The Breakfast Show with me, Steve-O, on your favourite radio station, Interbeats Radio. What have we got lined up for you this morning? Some feel-good tunes, feel-good Friday, getting you ready for a massive weekend across Bedford with, of course, the River Festival. Are we going? Of course we are. We're all going to be down there. Come and say hello to the Interbeats team at the Harper Centre tent, as you probably heard on the ads a few moments ago. Text line is now open, officially. I've just pressed open on the button. 07-396-95-1065. You want to shout out, you want to mention on the wireless this morning with me, Steve-O, drop me a message and I'll do it for you, no problem whatsoever. Feel Good Friday, so Feel Good Tunes all the way. Coming up first, Gorgon City, featuring Jennifer Hudson with a track called Go All Night.

don't know about that. Don't forget Intermeets after party tomorrow night. Talking about Golden Night, Intermeets after party tomorrow night at the Auction Room straight after, well, just after the, well, at the end of the River Festival. Get yourself down for some great tunes and a good vibe. That's the Auction Rooms tomorrow night. If you don't fancy that, come and see me. I'm at the Social Tap, top of the High Street, from 7 o'clock tomorrow evening.

for love. Disco Dave, DJ Dave's first one up on the text line this morning, saying, morning, Steve-O, I hope I beat everyone this morning. You certainly did. Good morning to you. He's saying he's going to come down to the Rio Festival tomorrow and say hello to us all. It'll be nice to see you, mate, down there. It really will. And apparently, a lot of his friends from London are coming up to the Rio Festival, and he's going to get them to come and say hello as well. Well, that's absolutely amazing. Let's go proper sunshiny now, shall we? Then we'll have a look at the weather, see what it's doing this weekend.

It certainly is 2020 traffic and weather. Let's see what the roads are doing in and around town and the A1 and the M1. Everything this morning is absolutely clear. I can't see any problems anywhere to tell you about. It's absolutely fine this morning. But please be aware, the embankments and around by the river, road closures and parking restrictions are in place. There is some disabled parking at St Mary's, I think it's St Mary's Gardens. For those of you who are blue badge holders that want to get close to the River Festival, there's blue badge parking at St Mary's Gardens. I think that's somewhere just near the college there, which gets you right close to the river. Weather today, highs of 27 degrees, overcast this morning, again cloud will clear, bringing us another blue sky day today, later on this afternoon. Pollen counts high, UV's high again, down to 13 degrees tonight. Now, more importantly, the weekend. It's looking absolutely spot on for festival. It really is. The weather is going to be mid to low 20s, okay? Overcast a little bit and a little bit of sunshine. So you're not going to get sunburnt. You're not going to get sunburnt and you're not going to get wet either. It is absolutely spot on perfect weather for a festival. It really is going to be absolutely beautiful over the weekend. Clean Bandit now with Stronger.

Now that's 99 Souls featuring... A little cough again, what's going on? Destiny's Child, Brandy, The Girl Is Mine here on Interbeats Radio. Text line is open, you want to shout out, drop me a message and I'll do that for you straight away, no problem whatsoever. Do you know what? I'm so

The 1975, that's the sound of your heart. Good morning to Caroline saying, Steve-O, I'm walking down to the River Festival. I'm not taking my car anywhere near the place. It's going to be absolutely manic. It is indeed. So I think that's probably the best idea. If you can, walk or jump on a bus. That's the best way to get yourself down there. Less cars, it's going to be much better. It's going to be busy enough. You know, there's going to be a lot of people driving in from away, from outside town. So if you can do that, please, please do. I was chatting to the girl. Oh, first of all, better do this. Good morning to everyone at the Harbour Centre, security guards and everybody working really, really hard to prep up for this year's River Festival. I spent a few hours down there packing some bags a couple of days ago with my youngest. I think we packed about 1,500 bags, I think. Yeah, so if you get a free bag from the Harbour Centre, it might be me that packed it, you never know. We were talking about music, and one of the girls said, Steve-O, I do love Teardrops by Womack and Womack. Okay, so we do that for you this morning. Goes out to the Harbour Centre girls. Here we are. Womack and Womack, Teardrops.

Womack and Womack. Shout out to Lee, Lee P, of course, and Jordana, the owners of Interbeats, or some of them, saying, I like this tune. Thank you very much. Now, Dazza, another owner, is saying, And my breast wouldn't fit. Lots of love. Hey, what? My breast wouldn't fit. What are you talking about, Darren? What are you on? Are you okay this morning? Karen, Kiosk Karen's locked in saying, good morning, Steve-O. Good morning to you. I hope you're well. Shout out to Dan's Big Toe as well. Not sure where that's from, but Dan's Big Toe. I like that. I do. One of the girls working at the Harbour Centre now is from Australia. Yeah, she hasn't been there long, fitting in really well and loving what she's doing with the River Festival. So I thought, because we've got somebody from Australia in Bedford going to be at the River Festival, there was one tune to go with that.

It is already again. It's our second visit of this morning already. Traffic in and around Bedford looking fine this morning. A1 and M1 absolutely fine. Just be aware this weekend of road closures around the embankment due to the River Festival. Parking restrictions apply to all the back streets as well, so please be careful where you're parking to visit the River Festival. Weather today, highs of 27 degrees. Lows tonight down to 13. A little bit cloudy this morning. That will burn off to give us another blue skies this afternoon, looking absolutely beautiful for the weekend. Weather for the weekend, it's settling quite nicely at the mid to low 20s. A little bit of cloud and some sunshine. No rain forecast for the River Festival this weekend. It's going to be absolutely fantastic.

Socrates Politi, you the world girl. I say good morning to Emma and Grace this morning. Apparently they're stripping today. Okay, stripping. What are you stripping? I don't think it's themselves. No, it's not. They're stripping wallpaper today. I think it's that wood chip stuff. You know, the stuff that comes off in little tiny pieces. Wood chips. Stripping wood chip. There we go. Okay, right. Just for a bit of fun, I'm going to start a new feature on. I think I'm going to do it on Fridays. I'm not sure whether it's going to be weekday, Mondays or Fridays, but I'm going to start it off today. So three songs. Okay, I'm going to play you three songs. I want you to tell me what year we're in with these next three songs. Don't cheat. Okay, you need to know them. And I'm telling you what, the songs are absolute classics, and you'll be like, what year was this? Where was I when I heard these songs? Next three, please text me the year on when they were. Right, feels so real. What was the year? Come on.

Steve Arrington, Feels So Real. That's the first one of the three. Caroline's had a guess. Kiosk Karen, and yeah, that's Kiosk Karen. She's had a guess. Caroline's had a guess as well. Both given me two different years. So one of them might be right. One of them, they might, both might be wrong. But two different years so far is from Caroline and Kiosk Karen. What is the year? Try this one. What's the year? Simple question.

Right, quite a simple question. What year are we in the last two? This one, Fergal Sharkey, A Good Heart. He absolutely belts that out, doesn't he? Fergal Sharkey, but what was the year? Right, I'm going to throw a spanner in the works now. Emma's having a go. Carol and Disco Dave are having a go. Tell you the answer in a moment. After this next one, here comes Level 42. What's the year? Have you changed your mind now?

Neville, 42, Something About You. Those three, all from the same year. Caroline's had a guess. Emma's had a guess. Emma actually said, I wasn't born in 1984. Caroline saying 1984. Both of you incorrect answers this morning. I thought everyone would get this right. Kios Karen was the first one in to get it absolutely bang on. Carol, Disco Dave as well, getting it right. Who else is getting it right? Oh, the the man with no name saying 1985. Same as Kios Karen. Yeah, of course, 1985. An easy one for you to start off with. Going to make it a regular feature here on The Breakfast Show. Now, I don't know if you were listening yesterday at lunchtime. So it's me, then it's Frenchie, then it's David Clark. David Clark does his little quiz at lunchtime, and nobody has ever got three correct answers on his quiz until yesterday. Oh, yeah, no, I thought I'm just going to have to put this to bed and sort it out for him. So, yeah, I did text into his show yesterday when he does his flip it and reverse it, and I did get all three correct, and I don't think he was too impressed, but I, you know, the first person to get all three was Steve-O from The Breakfast Show, so I'm just waiting for him to pop up and say something now. As soon as he does, I've got a tune for him. Not just yet, though. You've got to wait till he's listening. Phil Collins, Two Hearts. Good morning to Mills. She's locked in and listening from Halfords this morning. Playing out on the sound system in Halfords. If you're in Halfords this morning, good morning from me, Steve-O, on Interbeats Radio.

Now, Mills is locked in from Halford this morning. Mills, send me a list of all the people that are in there. I'll give a mention this morning. And because you're locked in, I thought I'd better play your tune, something you like, and I know you like this one. So Millie Mills, that's number one son Kyle's girlfriend, working in Halford this morning. This one's for you, Mills.

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Time check, 8:10. There you go. Another 50 minutes left of Eden. French takes over at 9 o'clock till 12. And then, of course, it's Mr. Clark. David Clark does the lunchtime show from 12 till 2. And those of you who were listening yesterday, he has a little quiz that he does at about 20 to 1, where you have to guess three songs that are played backwards. He does it every day. He does it every day because he can't get enough of it. And nobody's ever got three right until yesterday. Well, it was me. I'll take that. It was me. Do you know what? It's like beating somebody. It's like eight-balling somebody at pool. You know what I mean? It's that feel-good thing that, there you go, that'll learn you. So I've got a song for you, Mr. David Clark, which I think is quite appropriate. And if you other people listening were listening yesterday, I know Karen was, because she texted me to say, how did you do that, Steve-O? Bet you can't do it again. I'm going to get it again. I'm going to get another three. Maybe not today, but soon. David Clark, this is especially for you this morning.

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1: No more, no less.
2: 3 is the magic number, De La Soul. That goes out to David Clark today. I'm going to rub this in for a long time. We're going to go a few weeks with this one. A shout out to Lee this morning. He's listening, locked in right now and loving it. He's saying, sir, I didn't let you in this morning, Steve-O. It's all right. Darren was on the case. He jumped on. I got into the building, no problem whatsoever, up to the studio and started on time. Welcome to The Breakfast Show, Lee and Jordana this morning, listening in and loving it. Okay, Cece Peniston next with We Got a Love Thang. Do we? I think we have. Interbeats Radio heading up towards the River Festival. Are you ready for it?
3: Oh, yeah!
2: Come and see us all down there. We'll be there.

traffic and weather. Here we go. 2020 traffic and weather. Roads in around Bedford very, very quiet this morning. I think people are just staying away due to the preparation work for the River Festival. Remember, road closures from today, tomorrow, Sunday along the embankment. Also, parking restrictions, so please be careful where you park. Don't get a naughty little ticket now. Rip weather today. It's lovely again. 27 degrees this afternoon. Once it clears this cloud out the way. Down to 13 tonight, and the weekend's looking like mid to low 20s. Absolutely lovely. I've been invited onto a boat at the River Festival this weekend. First time for me to be actually on a boat at the River Festival. Morris is going to be down there with his barge, and he said, "Steve, pop down and have a cup of tea with me." Ooh, sounds lovely. I'm not sure he meant a cup of tea, but that's where we're going to go with that one. Emma and Emma and Grace are stripping today, stripping wallpaper. In fact, they're stripping wood chip wallpaper. And I thought, you know, I better play a song that refers to wood chip here on Interbeats Radio. So Emma... Oh, she's saying my poor blisters. How can you have poor blisters? Surely it's your fingers that are poor, not your blisters, because it's your fingers that have got the blisters on them. So you haven't got poor blisters, you've got poor fingers. There's wood chip on the wall. This is Pulp, Common People.

used to be the pub, Common People. There's wood chip on the wall. Not anymore, apparently. Emma's stripping it all off. And now she's just dropped me his text saying, my poor hands. I'm getting worried about you, Emma. I really am. Why are you using your hands to strip the wallpaper off? Use a scraper.

Edwyn Collins, A Girl Like You. Now, for those of you that don't know already, Interbeats have the app out now, available for Android and Apple. Just go to the App Store and get yourself downloaded on that. It's so easy. All you need to do is press the app and it plays the music straight away. And at the bottom right-hand corner, there's a little button you can press that will bring you straight to our WhatsApp line, which means you don't even have to remember the number anymore. It's all on the app. It's as simple as that. Please download that. Make sure you've got it everywhere you go so you can play Interbeats all over the world. It's as simple as that. Right, River Festival this weekend. I just had a message from Roy Wildman, a.k.a. The Rocket. He said, I'm going to be running around the River Festival this weekend, so watch out. That's The Rocket. He runs everywhere. If you see a man running, you're pretty much guaranteed it's The Rocket. This is the Happy Clappers, I believe. It's Interbeats Radio. Good morning.

Happy clappers, I believe. Carol said, I'm just getting ready for my first class of the morning. I wonder if it's that box fit thing where you have to get in a box and they tape it up and you see how quick it takes you to get out. Box fit. More tape they put on, the harder it is to get out. Do you know what? Happy clappers, I believe. It's Interbeats Radio with the Breakfast Show, me, Steve-O. Got 25 minutes left, then French takes over at 9 o'clock with an amazing show for you, as always. He'll be on his way into the studio right now. If you're out and about Saturday, don't forget Saturday night, the after party, where Interbeats guys are going to be playing at the auction rooms from 8 o'clock until 2 o'clock in the morning. I think it's 8 till 2. Yeah. Anyway, after the River Festival, they're going to be down there playing some great tunes. You want to come and see me, I'll be playing at the Social Tap, top of the High Street, from 7 o'clock. They are going to show the football, so I'm going to get a bit of a break in between, but I'll be playing afterwards as well. That's at the Social Tap on Bedford High Street. Carol's getting ready for a first class. I wonder what that is. Maybe we'll find out. Do you know what? I wonder if she's going to jazz it up this morning. Are you going to jazz it up, Carol? Are you going to? You going to jazz it up? I'll tell you who's going to jazz it up. Real to real.

0: Reel to Reel, just jazz it up this morning. Now, I've got Alex in the studio with me. She's popped in. She's been in about half an hour. And we've been practicing something that we really want to get right. And it's trying to practice it off air isn't quite as the real thing. So I've got her all mic'd up. I'm going to give her plenty of reverb, because what we're going to do is I'm going to say this is Interbeats, and then Alex is going to say your favourite radio station, but she's going to sing that bit for us. Okay, now we've been practicing lots and lots. She's smiling, she doesn't want to do it. Your mic's not on yet, don't worry. Okay, so we're going to give her loads of reverb. Okay, so are you ready? She's nodding. Alex is ready. Okay, so you don't laugh. You got to get this right. We've practiced so much. Okay. Okay, right. Here we go. Right, okay. 3, 2, 1. Okay. This is Interbeats.
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0: Not bad, Alex. Not bad at all. I'm impressed with that.

what we've got this weekend for the River Festival. Now, please, please remember, if you're going down the River Festival this weekend and you're taking a picnic, taking some bits and pieces down with you, please stick the rubbish in your pocket, in your bag, take it home with you. There's so much rubbish gets left behind. It's a massive clear-up job.

bit of Todd Terry, Keep On Jumping. Good morning to everybody in the Harper Centre this morning. Security guards and the public just wandering around because you're listening to Interbeats right there in the Harper Centre right now. Somebody who is definitely there right now is Dave. He's walking around. He's a little bit lost and confused. He's trying to find Specsavers, but he can't see it. He wants to know what time it opens, but he can't see it. And he's, that's the problem with going to Specsavers. If you can't see where you're going, how do you get there? Talking of too blind to see it, here comes Kim Sims. This is Too Blind to See It.

bit of Luther and Janet Jackson. The best things in life are free. At Bedford River Festival, it's a free festival. It's the second biggest free festival in the UK after Notting Hill. There you go. And that's us in Bedford. Free festival. Obviously, when you get down there, not everything's free. It's free to go. That's about it. Right, I'm going to colour the world now. This is a bit of Sash. Drawing to the end of my show now. I've got about 7 minutes left. Hope you've enjoyed Feel Good Friday. Frenchie's up at 9. I'm back on Monday.

0: Asash, Colour the World. Right, one more from me, I'm done. French will be taking over 9 o'clock with his awesome show. I'm going to take you out with Coldplay, A Sky Full of Stars. Listen, everybody, have a great weekend. Be safe at the River Festival. Look after each other and yourselves. I'll be down there until about lunchtime, tomorrow and Sunday.
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0: 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See you Monday. I'm gonna

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Morning, good morning. It's Interbees Radio, the home of good music. Big shout out to Platinum Lee. AKA Fast and Furious. That's what we should call you. Fast and Furious. Good morning, Daz. Good morning, Glenn. Good morning, Steve-O. Big shout out to Steve-O for the last two. I'm here for the next three. DJ Mbuso, your love. 07-396-951-065. Good morning.

morning, Raf. Good morning, Chow Down. How you doing, Tracy? It's Friday. The weekend's here. Breaky brunch. Seventeen minutes past 9. Welcome to French's house.

We all come alive when we free. I won't let the pressure tidal on me. Arriving at Midas scenes, lots of views when you're chasing dreams. The struggles are as hard as it seems, so we get there by any means.

It's Friday. Past 9. Let's keep the flavors flowing. It's never enough. It's never enough. Triple XY. Oh yes. Good morning, good morning.

Triple XY. It's never enough. It's the weekend. Whether you're raving or misbehaving, we've got the flavors to get your week going. Get your weekend going the right way. Get your words out, French.

festival is going down. Big shout out to Lee. He was telling me this morning on the way to work. He said he's going to be there from 9:10 a.m. He's going to be there all day as well. Make sure you look out for Platinum Lee with the goodie bag alongside Dazza. With a goodie bag

It's time to party. 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It's French's house. Then we switch up the BPM. Let's go.

Hey Nigel, Lifford is still singing. Not last year, the year before. It was down in Bedford. At the Culture Fest.

Remember now. 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And I was hosted on the stage. I didn't want to go back on stage. So he offered me his clothes. He had a change of clothes. I was like, don't worry, French. You could have this, you could have that. I soon dried up though. Went back on stage. Big shout out to Lifford. 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

0: 0739 0736 951 065. 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
2: 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It's your boy, Marcello Spooks. Right now, you are listening to the baddest DJ, We Show No Mercy, Frenchie.

Grime. Good morning, Mr. Edwards. How you doing, Buzz? He says drop the original. I don't have a clean version. Breakfast and brunch, we keep it clean. Good morning, good morning. How's everybody doing? Is everybody ready for the weekend? All roads lead down to Bedford River, down the embankment for Bedford River Festival. Big shout out to Nigel.

Disclosure on the remix. 9:52. It's the 17th of July. That means one thing for me. Happy birthday to the missus.

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Right into this, let's bring it back home to Bedford Town. Produced by Raiden, out of Bedford Town. Cold case, it's Riri. Still such a vibe. How you doing, Burns? 490.

you been, Shane? 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

Have a great time. 145. That was Rihanna Cold Case, produced by Raider. Out of Bedford Town. Such a banger, that one. We've been rinsing up for years.

0: Ellie Nooch, Ruff and Tracy saying happy birthday. 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Enjoy your day. And tomorrow, everybody else, I'll see you upon the river, upon the bank.
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0: Frenchie, can I have some breakfast now, please?
1: Who thought somebody was a

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It's a time for barbecues, it's a time for get-togethers, it's a time for reggae land as well. Who's going this year? They say the sun. 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Some sweet reggae music. 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Sounds of YG Marley.

0: Frenzy, what splendid stars you are playing on 106.5 FM. They
1: say the sun. 777's on the screen. So nice, we drop it twice. 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

gratitude's a must. 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Thanks and praises. Every day you wake up, it's a blessing. Thanks and praises. You got food on the table. Thanks and praises. A roof over your head. Thanks and praises. The kids are healthy. Thanks and praises. The wife looks good. Thanks and praises. Oh yes, let me say that one again. 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Thanks and praises. Oh boy, let me lick my lips. Stop it, French. It's still too early. Stop it, French. I'm just playing. Good morning to the 095. Shouts out to the third floor accounts department. Good morning, accounts.

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1: It's Friday. The flavors keep flowing. 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

Friday. 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

0: going the right way. What you doing this weekend? What are you doing?
1: I'm on a weekender.
0: Who's on a weekender? Saturday, Sunday, River Festival.
1: I'm on a weekender.
0: That's the weekend for you. We're on a weekender. Eddie Craig, DJ Spoonie.
1: I'm on a weekender.
0: Onyx Stone.
1: Me on a weekender.
0: MC Fizzy.
1: And who's on a bender? I'm on North, West, South, and East Ender.
0: Who's on a bender?
1: I'm on a weekender.
0: Drink sensibly.

I'm so used to hosting. 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When something like this is playing, you know what I'd be saying next? In front of the crowd. Oli, oli, ole. 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I'm on a weekend vibe. 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No drinking this weekend, French. No drinking for you this weekend, French. Then again, let's have a quick word with ourselves. Maybe just one on Saturday.

0: Yo. 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
0: Costa del Bedford.
1: We're in paradise.
0: It's been a beautiful 2 weeks.
1: These flashing lights.
0: Long may continue.
1: Vibrating, levitating, flying high.
0: Summer 2026.
1: The afterlife. We'll make it through the night.
0: It's paradise.
1: I've been to hell and back with you.

0: CFC. Does anybody else want to hear some real groove tonight? Okay. Well, we're going to go back into
1: Who wants to hear some real grooves?

0: It's Friday. It can only mean one thing. It's Shake a Leg Friday with Frenchy. I'm 6'4", and I stay tuned into 106.5 Interbeats FM. Well, we're gonna go
1: back in time. 777's on the screen. It's beautiful music. We specialise in that.

So the man was in drive time on Tuesday alongside Reloaded, that's Platinum and Dazza. Young Finston was in the building. A few people were here. It was such a vibe. Turno, if only.

It's Turner. Let's go. Out to the 202. Good morning, good morning. Hey, Two Sugars, how you doing today? It's Liquid. Audio orgasms.

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And now increasing, positive releasing.

only. A fact break says, hey French, can you do a big shout out for Mother Fajr? Let me say that right. I don't want no problems. Good morning, Mother Fajr. The best fudge in Bedford. You know them work names? You got a lot of nicknames for people at work, all right? I do like Sick Note, though. I definitely always like the nickname Sick Note. You know you're always sick, you're always pulling a sick, you're never in, so the colleagues call you Sick Note, like London's Burning Sick Note. Yeah, I like that one. He's called, let's get to the story of why they call you Mother Fudger, all right? The best fudge in Bedford Town. Good morning to you, sir. Explain yourself. Summer 2026, time check, 1 minute past 11. Welcome to French's house. Let's keep the flavors flowing. How time flies when you're having fun. I've got an hour left and DC takes over. Big shout out to Steve-O once again. I didn't see him this morning. See you tomorrow, Steve-O. Dennis Ferrer. Sunshine Music. How do I let go? Tell me how.

time. Summer 2026. I'm two-stepping. I'm vibing in the studio. Good morning, Nicola, the lady in green. Good morning, Jules. Whether you're raving or misbehaving, we've got the vibes to get your weekend going the right way.

some have lost interest. The final, of course, is on Sunday. I'm supporting Spain all day long on Sunday. Sangria's in my house. Trust me, the sangria's ready. I'll be speaking Spanish.

or misbehaving. We've got the flavors just for you. This one's for the ladies. Sons of Summer Walker. It's called Heart of a Woman. Good morning, ladies. 22 minutes past 11. DC's in the building.

The sun is shining. It's gotta be summer. It's Jules. It's Jazz Caris. Usisiwa. Tata.

Is on a beat.

0: Frenchie, can I have some breakfast now, please?
1: The most important meal of the day, young man.
2: Drown out the noise.
1: Drown out the noise. Have it's some cornflakes.
2: Under my voice.
1: And now it's Friday, man. It's time for a treat.
2: Take a second to read.
1: It's time for a chow down.
2: Because when you stop worrying
1: about... Summer in the ends. It's the last day of school for so many youngsters.
2: Oh.
1: Enjoy your summer. 6 weeks off, yeah?
2: So come.
1: I'm going to enjoy driving to work. No traffic.
2: I want you to breathe in. And hold
1: it. You guys should have 7 weeks or 8 weeks, man. Keep the roads free. Enjoy your summer in the ends. Whatever ends you're from around the UK. This is Bedford Town. Shouts out to the surrounding areas.
2: Let go.
1: We're definitely going to enjoy our summer.
2: This is your moment.
1: It's Jules. It's Jazz Garris. It's George the Poet. It's called Summer. In the ends, let's translate to the Queen's English. Summer.

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0: Wherever you are, let's enjoy summer together. Kicking off tomorrow, River Festival. 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

0: Music is life. Music is powerful. It's French's house. It's summer 2026. It's Zach Spontweeny. He's in London tomorrow. Trafalgar Square.
1: It's summertime.
0: I'm down the river.
1: Love is in the air.
0: Kind of guy, it's still. 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And it's a free event as well.

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Interbeats Radio.

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1: It's Friday. It can only mean one thing. It's Shake a Leg Friday with Frenchie. I'm Sixth Floor, and I stay tuned into 106.5 Interbeats FM.
2: Thank you very much, Coxie. 11:45. The show's nearly done. It's a wrap for me for the weekend. Busy weekend ahead. As I said, all roads lead to the River Festival. Sounds of Miss Fly and Jihad Muhammad. It's called Dance All Night. Big shout out to Taj. That's my neighbors. How you doing, Sparky? That's my neighbors. Let's dance all night.

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0: It's the end of the show. DC's in the building. How you doing, DC?
1: Good. You, mate?
0: I can't complain, my friend. I can't complain. You looking summery?
1: Of course I am. It's summer.
0: You looking summery. Are you ready for River Festival tomorrow?
1: Oh, yeah.
0: I mean, big shout out to the boss as well. We always get one boss coming through. That's Platinum Lee. Yeah, you know he's loving his music as well. But we've got the other boss today, Dazza. Can we get him on the microphone today? How you doing, Daz?
2: Of course you can, bruv. How are you doing?
0: It's good to see you. It's good to see you.
2: You ready for tomorrow?
0: I am ready for tomorrow. I see you've
2: show
0: got the...
2: ourselves off down the River Festival?
0: You've got the merchandise ready?
2: We have indeed. Caps, so, T-shirts.
0: So let us know what's going to be good. Like, for the people that are coming down, what can they expect?
2: We're actually in with the Harper Centre. They're the ones that have invited us down. So we've got to be very humble and do our thing with them. You know, so we're going to give out free T-shirts. Just chat about what we're doing, what we're up to. Let's try and get people listening.
0: And what's going on? What's going on at the auction room after that?
2: Oh, mate, that is the after party. And we've gone from everybody through different genres of music. So you're not going to get in. You know I love DMB. You're not getting that all night. We might have a little special guest turning up there for us.
0: Oh, please, please, please. Please.
2: Turn out.
0: I mean, he was here the other day. He absolutely smashed it.
2: Oh, 100%, brother. He actually played... what I didn't expect. He did say to me, he toned it down a bit because of the time of day.
0: I've got to say this, right? He dropped bangers I don't have. But on the way to the studio, you dropped bangers I don't have.
2: Oh, we can sort that out.
0: It's good to share. It's good to share, boss. It's good to share.
2: 100%.
0: So, what's your advice for this weekend? Everybody head down to Bedford River Festival.
2: Oh, mate, come and enjoy the River Festival. It's for everybody. It's for families. It's not just about people getting drunk and dancing. It is for families. It's for everybody. You know, meet and greet are we going to do. And obviously, you know, just come and get involved with everybody down there.
0: 100%, 100%. I always say this to Lee, by the way, that because he always comes through. You don't always come through because you're a busy man. But I've got to say, while you're here, you guys are doing a fantastic job.
2: Well, I appreciate that. And we're going to keep going. We want to be the best in Bedford.
0: You guys are doing a fantastic job. I've seen so much change in a short space of time. Keep up the great work. Definitely keep up the great work.
2: Thank you, sir.
0: Yeah, I see the other bosses here as well now. Ooh, it's good times ahead. I'm seeing good things here. I am seeing good things here. There's new turntables. There's new everything. How are you doing, Platinum Lee?
3: Yeah, I'm good, I'm good.
0: Yep, I saw you this morning, of course. You look like you're working. You're not working for the rest of the day, you know?
3: I've got loads to do.
0: You've got a lot to do. You've got a busy day today.
3: Yeah, I've got to give out some free T-shirts.
0: Oh yeah, I'm ready for mine, Lee. I'm ready for my T-shirt right now.
2: That'll be empty in our pockets.
0: Well, thank you very much, guys. DC's up next. DC, over to you, my friend. What's going on in your show today?
1: Well, it's all about the River Festival, all about sunshine. The schools are out as well.
0: Yeah.
1: So we're going to get ready for 6 to 6.5 weeks off for everyone.
0: Do you reckon it's cheaper when the kids are off school or when they're in school?
1: In.
0: They're milking me dry. They're going to milk us dry. The only good thing is that there's no traffic on the roads.
1: My little boy is 7. He is a machine when it comes to eating.
0: And being that you also do what's going on in the weekend, we all know about River Festival. Anything else that's going on? I know you're going to share that on your show, of course.
1: Well, absolutely. There is, but I'm literally concentrating because there's so much to happen for families this weekend. I'm going to be mentioning what's going on main stages and the community stage. We've got like 5 music stages, so it's going to be brilliant.
0: You know what? It's going to be a brilliant weekend. Yeah. I know it's going to be a brilliant weekend this weekend. Well, DC is in the building. He's ready to keep it moving for the weekend, flipping it, reversing it, and all that good stuff. All that good banter as well. DC, I didn't ask you a question. What's the talking point this week?
1: Oh, wow. Today? It's going to be River Festival and what you're going to be doing for your summer holidays.
0: Well, oh, what are you going to be doing? Anything?
1: Saving my pennies to feed my child.
0: On that note, save those pennies. Have a great show. Guys, I'll see you next week, Monday. DC's up next. Don't you dare touch that dial.

0: The Bedford River Festival is almost here. 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

Morning, good afternoon, good evening. This is David Clark on Interbeats Radio. It's 8 minutes past 12 on the 17th of July. And I've got a great show lined up for you today. Big shout to Frenchy for the last 3 hours. Catch him every weekday, 9 till 12. Coming up, we've got loads of stuff to talk about. With in the Interbeats Radio, we're going to be at the River Festival. I'm going to talk to you all for the next 2 hours. We've got great music. We've got a talking point and we've got record of the week. And don't forget, world famous Flip It and Reverse It. It's just like that.

0: I'm here every weekday 12 till 2. But you get one day extra if you go down to the River Festival and wiggle it with me. That sounds wrong. I'm going to be wiggling it to the music. That's what I'm trying to say. Big shout to Danny, who's locked in. Thank you very much, Danny. And we also have Evie in Luton as well. Text in 07396951065. We're going to be talking all things River Festival and schools out again today as well.
1: Riverside. Let's go.
0: And that's where you need to be, Riverside, tomorrow and Sunday.

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0: 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However, I'm very excited, and I want to know how excited you are to go. 07396 951 065. Text in what you're looking forward to, and if you've never been before, I'll give you some information spattered across the show, okay, up until 2 o'clock, so stay listening. Just want to do a birthday mention. Lena, that is Frenchie's partner. She has her birthday today. She's the one with the legendary omelets. And this one, Lena, happy birthday. This one's for you.
1: I'm another year older. I won't cry about you anymore.

Good old Delamitri rolled to me here on Interbeats Radio. I'm just compiling a list of all the stuff you can do at the River Festival. And that'll be 1% of what you can actually do. If you go onto Google and type in Bedford River Festival, it will take you to the Gov page, and there is a program that you can download, and it's the full program of everything. So make sure you check that out. Love City Groove, back from the Eurovision. Wow, back in the day, here on Interbeats Radio.

into Beats Radio. Louise from Bedford is just texting saying, tune. It's one of those tunes that's never going to die. It's an absolute banger. Into Beats Radio. We're talking about the River Festival today. Most people have texted in saying, I'm looking forward to the food. Well, if you've never been before, there's raft races and drag boat races happening in the morning. But if you want to miss the rush, get down early. Support the early acts as well. The main stage music starts at 11:30 by Song Squad Performing Arts, and that's the 3 to 18-year-olds. That'd be so cute, watching a 3-year-old on the main stage. This huge stage is going to be brilliant. St Mary's Gardens Family Island starts at 10 a.m. by Little Science Lab. I love the science stuff. My son loves that. And Mill Meadows Community Stage starts at 11 a.m. with Olivia Lynn. So go down and support the start of them, and then get your sun cream on, get some water, and stay there all the time. Hit it. Steve's text in saying, what a great show you're doing as always. I can't wait for Flip It and Reverse It. It's going to be here very soon, Steve.

Interbeats Radio 74, 75 by the Connells. Do you think that was like the us older people 6-7? And if you don't know what 6-7 is, well done, don't learn it. It is 12:42 on Friday the 17th of July, which means it's time for... Flip it and reverse it. This is where I take three songs, I flip and reverse them around, and you have to guess them just for a bit of fun. If you want to join in on the radio, 07-396-951-065. I'm going to give you a listen, then I'll give you a clue, then I'll give you another listen. Here we go. Flip it and reverse it.

0739695105. I think as it's Friday, I've kind of let you off the hook here. I think they're pretty easy today, even though I know the answers. I think a lot of you are going to get 3 out of 3. And if you do, well done. So the clue is close or close or close and or close. As in, it could be one or the other or it could be both. So C-L-O-S-E. I've made that one a bit trickier. The hint is harder to understand than the flip it and reverse it today. So close, close. Okay, now let's have another listen. Flip it and reverse it.

If you think the answer is 07396951065, let's show off to your mates and know, tell them how good you are at this sort of thing and quiz and music. Right, I'm going to play a song, then you get another go. So this is Supergrass going out. Is that out or just out?

Into Beach Radio. Supergrass going out, and we're all going out tomorrow. We'll be at the River Festival. Come and say hello to us. We'll be in the Harper tent, Harper Centre tent, by the main stage in Russell Park. We are in the thick of Flip It Reverse at the moment. Steve in Bedford, Steve-O, DJ Steve-O, our breakfast show host, has got one. Well done. Danny in Bedford's got two, well done. Nigel in Bedford's got one, Susan in Rushton's got two, and Evie in Luton's got one. So no one's got all three yet, which is a real... I thought someone would get them. Let's have another listen. Remember, the clue is close, close, whichever one or both.

0: 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Wanna be Spice Girls?
1: If you wanna be my lover.
0: I do not, but thank you for asking. Okay, we're gonna do one more listen of the clue is Close Close, whichever one you prefer, or both maybe. And then I'm going to play a song that can give you the answers. And no one at the moment has got three on the text. You may have at home looking all smug. Well done, but let me know. 07396 951065. 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

0: on Boza Sunshine, because it is sunshiny. It's going to be great for the weekend for the River Festival as well. You listen to Interbeats Radio with me, David Clark. And it's a tense moment just before the answer of the flip it and reverse it.
1: Una música ahí tremenda. Iba.
0: Iba indeed. Right, here are the answers.
2: Flip it and reverse it.
0: The Cure, Close to Me. I thought a lot of people would have got that. Love The Cure.
2: Flip it and reverse it.
0: Most people got Rosie Gaines, Closer Than Close.
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0: Congratulations to you, Danny, Steve-O, Nigel, Susan, Evie. Well done for giving it a go. That's what, taking part that counts. Or some people might say he's getting all three. So, you know. Right, it's 1 o'clock. So, therefore, we're going to play another great hour of music. Plus, we're talking about the record of the week and the River Festival. Yeah? We good with that? Yeah? Yeah, we're going to do it.

tuned to Beach Radio, JX, there's nothing I won't do, and there's nothing I won't do just to entertain you. We're talking about the River Festival today. It's weird, we're talking about the River Festival, we forget school's out today as well, 6 to 6.5 weeks. Oh, that's going to be a long 6.5 weeks. So we're talking about, if you haven't been to the River Festival before, I've mentioned some things that are happening. And what I really like is the morning time where it all starts. So at the Water Sports Arena, you've got triad activities. So you can try canoeing, kayaking, stand-up paddleboarding, zorbing. And if I remember the last time, they had this like ramp thing that was really cool. You've got the Green Earth Lounge, 11 a.m. starts, confidence through dance of all ages, which is cool. The Embankment, there's a BBC introducing stage and it starts at 1 p.m. with Luke White, amazing. Then we've got the Sports Island, 10 a.m. come and try yoga class. And I'll be spattering these around for the rest of the hour. What are you going to be doing at the River Festival? 07396 951065. I'll tell you what I'll be doing. I won't stop moving.

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It's me, David Clark, here for the lunchtime show every weekday, 12 till 2. It is 12 minutes past 1 on the 17th of July, and today's beautiful. And I've heard it's going to be very nice, good temperature throughout the weekend as well if you're going to the River Festival. And if you are, what are you looking forward to? 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And then you can send us a direct message from there as well. And you can also play us wherever you want in your pockets. Coming up in a couple of songs, we've got Record of the Week, the last time we play it. And if you like it, stay tuned.

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0: Ocean Colour Scene, the Riverboat song. Well, I had to play it, didn't I? The River Festival's on. Starts tomorrow. I've been looking through the programme while I've been playing the songs off air. You've got to go to the gov.uk website for Bedford. It's got a whole download of programme, and at the right at the bottom, you've got the sitemap and awesomely accessible sitemap as well. So if you've got a blue badge or you need some accessibility stuff, you can then know where to park, where to go, how to get there. It's brilliant. Are you going to be in the River Festival? 07396 951065. Let me know. So you know that little Vox Pops I put on with the advert, which was this?
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0: Well, I did that many years ago and I want to update it. So I'm going to be down the River Festival wearing... go to my Instagram, David Clark Radio. I'll show you a picture of what I'm going to be wearing, and I'll also do some live links tomorrow. But what I would like to do is record you. Do you listen to my show? Do you listen to Interbeats Radio at all? Would you like your voice on radio? So come and see me. I'm going to be walking around with Interbeats all over me, and my face will be looking like this, like it is now. And I will have a microphone and some headphones and stuff. If you want to come and say hello, say get a picture taken and all that kind of stuff, then let me know. You know, that'd be really cool. Reach out to me on Instagram and I'll come and find you, okay? But as it is 20 past one, it's time for the last play of my record of the week. This is Hot Since 82. It's Life's Too Short. But don't worry, I'm going to put it in my main crate and you will hear it

record of the week here on Interbeats Radio. Hot since 82. Life's Too Short from the Sessions EP. And keeping it in the same vein, let's go straight over to Afterglow. Even

Interbeats Radio, Brian Adams, Summer of 69. It's 1:30 on the 17th of July, and you listen to David Clark for the lunchtime show here every weekday, 12 till 2. We've been talking about the River Festival non-stop because it is a great one. Second biggest free festival after Notting Hill Carnival, and that's amazing. Well done, Bedford. So we're going to be around and involved and present near the main stage in the Harper Centre tent on a Saturday and Sunday. But on the Saturday night from 8 o'clock, we have got an after party at the Auction Room in Duke Street, which is just off Mill Street. And there's loads of the Interbeats family playing, plus a special guest. Don't blame me, blame it on the boogie.

Into Beats Radio, Blame It on the Boogie. You just wanna, Jackson's. We have been talking a lot about the River Festival, obviously, because it's awesome. However, schools break up today. For me personally, that's 6.5 weeks because he goes back on a Thursday. Why a Thursday? Just make it, you know, another few days to go back on the Monday. But this one's for all of you parents, all of you parents that are ready to take on their children for 6 weeks. Good luck.

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1: That was cool.
2: Yeah, it rolled. It rolled.
1: Hey, Beavis.
2: Yeah.
1: Are you guys gonna, like, kick it old school?
2: Yeah. Kick it.

0: 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Just had SJ in the studio, so don't go anywhere. She's here 2 till 4.
1: She'll be waiting in Kingston Town.
0: After SJ is Glenn C at 4 o'clock, drive time, and Casey starts at 6, and then Reloaded finishes off with a massive 8 till 12. If you love drum and bass, you're going to love that show. After the festival, we're going to be tired, but we're definitely going to be happy on Monday.

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Good afternoon, good people. It's me, SJ, back for the ICU show this Friday, and we're going to have fun today. Thank you very much to the wonderful David Clark for the last 2 hours of fun and just good music. Now, don't forget, you can get involved in the show by texting in on 07396 951065. Let me give you that number again, 07396 951065, Interbeats Radio. And as it's Friday, you know I like to play a little bit of funk. Thank funk, it's Friday. Gonna hit the show starting off with James Brown, or the legendary James Brown. Let a man come in and do the popcorn. Now, is yours salt or sweetie popcorn? Or is it the mixture of both? Mine's both. Again, kickstarting the show as normal with the Downtown Players, Bedford's finest producers, who will be at the River Festival on Castle Mound the whole weekend.

Now, I've got texts coming in already. So shouts out to Finney, who taught Georgia Clark how to wheelie on a pedal bike. Well done, you. Don't fall off now. And Gus, how you doing? You're in hospital, allegedly. After listening on Wednesday, crashing your car. I know it was jokes, but feeling you back for more. Texts are ending in 3290. Give us your name. Let me give you a shout out properly.

that was let a man come in and do the popcorn. And I know Steve-O, he's salty. He's salty. He's not sweet. He's salty. I think Glenn C would be a sweet popcorn. And David Clark, for sure, is a mixture of both. You never know what you get with him.

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Now, if you've got the app, you're a smart cookie. You can text direct from there. Otherwise, just do it old school.

That was If You Feel It, Say Yeah by Fruit. And I am feeling it already, feeling the temperature drop slightly. Yeah, but I'm still enjoying the sunshine, because everything that shines is not always gold, or is not always good. And that's your next track coming up by Maurice Moore, Everything That Shines. You're locked into ICU Show with me, SJ, here every Thursday.

That was Everything That Shines. And we've got one more for my funk track, and then we're going into some reggae. Yes. And then closing off the show with some house. So a nice eclectic mix for you to listen to this Friday afternoon.

And I'm going to shout this one out to Jack and Libby. They're on their week's anniversary. Congratulations. I love that you're just celebrating a week. 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

0: Yes. 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You know who you are, and so does everyone else who's looking at you. Cheeky. That was from Texa 3290. Thought I'd share that one. All right, we've got some classic reggae coming through. Sister Nancy next. Bam, bam. 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Yes, Sister Nancy, tell them.
1: Different fashion. No?
0: This one's going out to all the Hibbert crew.

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Woo! 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

Yes, that was Sister Nancy from the album 300% Dynamite. Staying on that sale album, we're going to come with another track, because you know what? You need to take it easy with this heat, and that's the next track coming. Woo-wee. This one I'm going to give out to Stephanie and Cliff in Putno. Yes, Mr. Cliff, take it easy.

0: no need to change that dial with tunes like this. We've got one more reggae track coming through. Make it reggae.
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2: 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Got to. 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

Classic track, that one. Inner City Blues, Reuben Wilson. Yes, and we're going to keep it funky for you. And we're coming up next track, Tempest, at Jazz Remix. You're locked into the ICU show with me, SJ, on Interbeats Radio, 106.5 DAB and FM.

Now, playing all these different genres has got me right in the mood for the River Festival. There'll be something there for everybody. Don't forget, you can meet the team. Yes, the Interbeats team, who will be at the Harper Centre tent right near the stage. But there's so much going on. Make sure you find a programme somewhere and see and make sure you don't miss out. Bands galore, from the main stage to smaller stages. It's a worth it. UK's second largest free festival. In fact, it's Europe's second largest free festival. Amazing, here in good old Bedford. Now, making sure that you're aware of what tunes might be here when you're at the River Festival, I'm going to play you an eclectic mix, and there's a little bit for everybody. Next track called Get Low, Brooke Rogers. Get ready, it's spicy, this one.

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This one's going out to Daz and Lee.

keeping you on your toes this afternoon, because we have got a whole weekend in Bedford that's going to smash it. So we're going to keep the vibes, positive party vibes. And this track is Candu Tresa. I know I got it wrong, but it's worth a try.

Now don't forget, you can meet the Interbeats team at the River Festival if you head over to the Harper Centre stage, Harper Centre tent, which is right near the main stage. So yes, if you've got a favourite DJ, head down there, you might get to meet them. And it's also your opportunity to record a message that will get played out on the radio. Find David Clark, he's doing that, superstar that he is.

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I hope it's doing the same to you. 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Gus, how you doing? Hope you're well. Shouts out again to Libby and Jack. How you doing? DJ Dave's just texting in. How you doing, DJ Dave? I hope you're good. You'll be coming down to the River Festival tomorrow. Great. Yes. Well, hopefully I will see you at some stage.

Dave, is this your first time at the River Festival? Let me know. Let me know. I want to know. Okay, we're the saviors of festivals, free festivals in Bedford, second biggest one in Europe. We're saving the world, giving them good music and free events. That's what we need, bringing the communities together. And the next track is Save Our World. You're locked into Interbeats 106.5 Radio.

luck. Looks like I'm going to have to make my way to the River Festival tomorrow as well to meet DJ Dave. He's coming down, not his first time, but he's coming down with Jay. Make sure, if you don't see me, DJ Dave, make sure you find Glenn C. He's the man to check.

Shout out to DJ One in Chingford, Tony and Val and Dennis and Maria in Forest Gates. Yes, he's great. Supporting his friends, give him a shout out. Love that. Known them for 30 years. They're his good, good friends. Yeah, you got to keep them close. Bring them to the River Festival.

making our world a better place, staying locked into good people like DJ Dave. He's got his friends from 30 years that he's giving a shout out to. That was Val, Tony, Dennis and Marie and Forrest Gates. Love that. We're going to keep the good tunes flowing with the next track, Intertwined. Yes, keeping this beat going.

That was John Beltran, Kissed by the Sun. Beautiful track. Just the sort of music you need on a beautiful sunny day like this. Next track coming up, You Got My Love, and you certainly have. Your ears have been locked into the show. Thank you, thank you, thank you. Coming down to the last half an hour of the show, if you haven't text in, let me know where you're listening from. Let me know if you're going down to the River Festival this weekend, because I will make myself available. Straight into Jimpster.

And I give a shout out to Chris, aka Christmas. Do you know what? I've got an uncle called Christmas too. Ah, who always piles on the smiles. That's from DJ Dave. DJ Dave. Shouts out to you, Chris Miles, DJ Chris Miles.

Keep the messages coming, keep the texts coming in, keeping me company on 07396951065, because you guys are making it hot for me. This is the Leroy track, I Make It Hot.

And I'm going to give a plug, a shameless plug for the River Festival at the Castle Mound. At the Castle Mound, midday on Sunday, is an awesome band. Gina Sedman and her band playing. She's a real funky little diva, real 70s vibes. You'll love it for a whole hour. That's 12 till 1.

The French man was liking that track, I Make It Hot. 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And if you love the last track, Frenchie, you're gonna love this.

Lena, many happy returns, a fellow Cancerian, a little crab. 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I haven't got that track for you, my darling, but enjoy this and many happy returns.

Let me give this a shout to Simon Beddoe, my brother from another mother. He's celebrating my birthday with me tonight. Yes, I celebrate for a whole week. Lena, you're allowed.

Shouts out to Lee and Jordana. They're also listening, locked in. Love it. Keeping the vibes. You guys are keeping me energized today.

That was Do It For The Soul, and what a blessing it has been. Thank you for your ears for the last hour and 40 minutes. We've still got a few more tracks to go. It's Not A Sacrifice, I love this. And that's your next track coming through, Sacrifice by Zoe and the Tall Black Guy featuring Deborah Bond. You've been locked into Interbeats. Yes, you have.

Let me take time to give a quick shout out to the boys over there in Barcelona and Block. Welcome, welcome, welcome. Or should I say hola?

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So thank you to my listeners also in Italy and also in Connecticut and Ohio in the US of A. He Did It is the next track coming from me. You've been locked into Interbeats Radio 106.5 on FM DAB. And if you're really smart, you've got it on your phone app. You've still got 13 minutes to text into the show. If you've enjoyed the show, let me know. Let me know. You can do that on 07396 951065. So many have done. DJ Dave, Steve-O, to Philippa.

as we're down to the last 10 minutes of the show, I'm going to cut this track short and play one more track. It's Your World, Brian Jackson remix. Thank you for your ears for the last 2 hours. It's been a joy and a pleasure. Now, like I said, you can possibly meet me down at the River Festival at the Interbeats tent, which is being shared by Harper Centre, and that's right near the main stage. So head over there and see your favourite DJs.

We'd like to take you into the title tune of This Your World, a Brian Jackson composition about what happens up in here. Because a lot of times people think things are being taken from them. They think their woman's being taken. They think their money's being taken. The question is whether or not somebody is taking your mind. Because we have a feeling that when you are free here and that free will exists, there's always the possibility of us becoming physically free. But it starts up here. So here's a song for you called It's Your World. Right here.

0: 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Who lied us?
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Wednesday, Thursday and Friday. 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This is Get To You. 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

Italy, Steve-O. Afternoon, Glenn, got you loud in the garden, sounding great. A challenge for me, can I drop De La Soul, Magic Number, play for David Clark? Okay. Apparently Steve-O saying he was the first person to get all three correct on his Flip It and Reverse It today. Yeah, it's about time, Steve-O, call yourself a DJ.

out to the birthday girl, Lena. How we doing, girl? Hope you're being spoiled today. Come on, Frenchman. Hope you're having a great day, Lena. And yeah, looking forward to seeing you, finally meeting you tomorrow, I hope. Feels like I've known you for years.

So the boss Lee P, half of the Reloaded crew, he's a busy boy today, all over Bedford, picking up merch for the River Festival this weekend, and putting some banners up as well, Interbeats Radio banners, strategically placed around Bedford Town. If you come across one, and it's safe to do so, stop, take a cheeky picture, even better, a selfie, upload it to your socials, tag us, and we'll give you a free t-shirt. How cool is that? Collection from the River Festival all this weekend. We'll be down there all day Saturday, all day Sunday. Where? This is a big place. Outside the Harper Centre tent. That's where we'll be, alongside the Harper Centre, our main sponsors, Big Up Guys and Dolls. So yeah, come and see us all weekend. Most of us DJs will be there all this weekend, on and off, mooching around in our new t-shirts and our baseball caps. And of course, we've got a big one, the Bedford River Festival after party at the Auction Room Saturday night. Host of DJs, Goose, True Sounds, Wang.

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So keeping it smooth this hour of today's drive time with all the freshest sounds on a deep house and a soulful house tip. And yeah, after five, it'll be time to get lively, time to get busy.

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New tune from Groove Junkies, Jay Garosso, Oscar P, Block and Crown, Federico Scavo, Who, Robbie Rivera, Joe Pasiello, Glenn Hornsby's new one, DeMarcus Lewis, and Sergey Funk's new one as well on today's show.

trying to sample Lufa on this. Definitely you have got no chance of getting it released. Quite like this, Physics.

good afternoon. So, noticing a fair bit of traffic on the 421, both sides. Looks like the incident is right where Elslow is.

Let's take a look at the weather for the next few days. Highs today of 27 degrees, moderate pollen. Plenty of sunshine for the rest of today. Lows tonight is 13. So the weekend, mixture of sunshine and cloud. Saturday, highs are 23, but lows of 9. So might be a bit chilly Saturday night. And of course, Sunday night as well. Highs are 24 Sunday, lows of 9. So prepare that it might get a bit chilly Saturday and Sunday night. Moving ahead to next week, Monday, highs of 24, lows of 11. The pattern continues, mixture of sunshine and cloud. Goes up to 26 on Tuesday with lows of 13, 25 on Wednesday, 25 on Thursday with highs of 15. So fairly constant apart from Saturday and Sunday night, down to single digits.

with Suki Soul. This is a Mudina remix of Spirit. Got about three or four different versions of this. I chose this one, my preferred mix. Hope you enjoy it. Mudina and Spirit.

all you house heads. Some proper house bangers are coming your way on the second part of the show. We've got a couple of more disco-y kind of tracks after this. And then we'll liven it up.

coming up in an hour's time, you've got the KC. Then we've got a special guest from 8 until 9, none other than Sean Harvey. Big up, sir. He's going to be doing a monthly show here on Interbeats Radio. Can only do an hour tonight because he's working elsewhere later. So, yeah, of course, we have to squeeze him in. Big up to the Sean Harvey coming your way from 8 this evening until 9. And then Leap and Dazza, a.k.a. the Reloaded Crew, from 9 until midnight for your drum and bass needs. So, a lineup for today, the rest of today.

Ross all day has been placing some Interbeats Radio banners around Bedford. If you come across one, take a selfie with it, tag us on the socials, and come down at this year's River Festival this weekend, and we'll give you some merch. I know where two of them are, but I'm not telling.

Don't forget, the Interbeats radio team are at this year's River Festival all weekend, Saturday and Sunday. At the Harper Centre tent, alongside those, our main sponsors, big up guys. Then we've got the after party Saturday night at the auction room. It's going to be huge, the official River Festival after party at the auction room. A host of the station's DJs, including special guest Turno, did an exclusive set for us. Come down early, it's free entry as well, from 8 p.m. until 2 or 3 in the morning for the finest UKG house and DMB. I'll be there. Who's coming?

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In the gym, at home, on holiday, in the car, at work.

The tune of this summer, Groove Armada, Love's Theme. Almost into the final half an hour of today's drive time. Coming away from 6 tonight is KC. And then we've got special guest Sean Harvey from 8 this evening. Before the Reloaded crew from 9.

John Harvey will be doing a special 1 hour set for us. With a view to doing once a month, I think, on a Friday night. Keep your eyes peeled on the socials as well. We're going to have the Ultra Vegas crew doing once a month on a Friday as well.

Ashley Day Wayne tomorrow night at the official River Festival after party with most of us Interbeats radio presenters. We'll be there at the auction room. That's Saturday night from 8 p.m. with very special guest Turno. It's free entry, don't forget. The auction room tomorrow night.

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0: And finally, for those of you who just gotta have house music,
1: last one for me.

KC is up next from 6 till 8. And then you've got special guest Sean Harvey from 8 until 9. And then the Reloaded crew from 9 until midnight. Don't forget, catch us at the River Festival all day tomorrow and all day Saturday, all day Sunday, sorry, at the Harper Centre tent. We'll be there in force, the Interbeats crew. And of course, the big one, the official River Festival after party at the Auction Room upstairs in the main arena, Saturday night from 8 until late. For the finest UKG house and DMB with special guest Turno doing an exclusive set. All the Interbeats DJs will be there. Hope to see you there from 8. And it's free entry, don't forget.

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and gentlemen, get ready, it's about to go down.

lovely few weeks actually. And of course, River Festival weekend here in Bedford Town. So hopefully it's going to stay sunny. 25 degrees at the moment. I'll give you a little shout on what it's going to be like for tomorrow and Sunday if you're going down to the River Festival and enjoying yourself down there. Looking forward to it, actually. Quite a few good acts, and you catch myself alongside Glenn, Lee, Dazza, all the whole, everyone, Ronnie, everyone, Frenchy, everyone's going to be down there at the Harper Suite tent down at the River Festival. So come and say along. Say hello, should I say, and come along and say hello, and maybe we'll give you a t-shirt or a hat or something like that if you ask very, very, very, very nicely indeed. Hey. This is called Summer in the

Remember, you're going to get through to me in the studio today. 07396 951 065. You can WhatsApp us. Absolutely free. Give us a shout if you want a shout out from somebody else. Just let us know. 07396 951 065. You know what, when you've read out a different number for what, 20 years nearly, the new one's like, wow. Ooh, get it wrong all the time.

Shout out to Scott, part of our engineer team. Thanks a lot, mate. The levels are sounding fine now. A bit of Gala, Free From Desire. A bit different to the way you've probably heard it before. Check this out.

951-065. Also, I might control it. 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I'll give you a shout out. If not, you can hit me up right about now on Mixcloud Live. Catch the feeling Fridays. Because it's for a festival weekend. I thought I'd play some classics tonight instead. And do remember the after party auction room tomorrow. And catch us down. 2.5 sweets.

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1: Tweaking, tweaking, 120 in the M, we speeding. LV hat, backpack kit and sneakers. Any girl that I'm with is a 10, 9, 8, bridging, decent. Now I'm in a party with the sweetest. Chocolate brown and Reese's Pieces.
2: Hey, shout out to Mark in Spain. Tweaking, one. Could be more.

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About 10 years old now, something from Tiggs. Featuring MC Peppery. A track called Silent. I love this.

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0: And I will tell

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Also out to Mark Luizzi. And they love their house tracks like this. Halsey, H-A-U-Z, right. That's called I Want You. Up next, something from PSM

absolutely love this. Producer by the name of TABS, that's Tabs. It's called Lifted. Hall and Paul. Friday night is Interbeats Radio, FM and DAB. Catch me live as well on Mixcloud. Stream right now. And you can shout us out by sending a message on the WhatsApp text line number or hitting me up

7777. 20, wow, 27 years old, I think this tune is. Still sounding

as I said, Riff Festival weekend. Catch me at the Auction Room alongside all the Interbeat superstars. All of them. Catch them down at the Auction Room after party for the Riff Festival 2026 tomorrow night. Do remember there's a presence of us down at the River Festival all weekend. Catch us at the Harper Suite tent, giving out all the goodies. And then the after party set at Yorkshire Route.

managed to use her pedal bike and do a wheelie today. So a big thank you. Yeah, that's a Frinny, I think, who taught her. And the other one I can't say, because I'm not going to fall for that. Shout out to the 501. Let's catch the feeling Fridays. Up next, Dazza LP. Reloaded, drum and bass, all the way through till midnight. Keep it locked and you can catch me down at the Auction Room tomorrow for the River Festival after party, and also catch me wandering around as well. Bit of this to finish off.

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Original DJ KC, my friend Chubby, so wheel it up, my brother.

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1 2 1 2. Into Beats, how you doing? It's Sean Harvey, live and direct. It's good to be back here. It's been a minute. Just want to say big up to the management for inviting me tonight. Just getting used to the new surroundings. Location's changed since I was last on this station. Maximum boost to everyone in the studio. Feeling the vibes this Friday night. Let's go.

That's from the 290 saying happy birthday. Loving the show. Big up to you guys. And if you've just logged in, it's Sean Harvey, guest show on Interbeats tonight. Feels like I'm back home, you know. Rolling through till 9 p.m. Keep it locked, we're just getting started.

Right, shout goes out to the 334, saying listening on the way to town. Want to give a shout out to their brother and sister Mel and Mike Oxlong. Was that you again?

Right, just entering the last 10 minutes. It's been Sean Harvey live on Interbeats. I've had a wicked time tonight. It's great to be back here. Thank you guys for having me. Big up everyone that was in the studio tonight. Shouts to the camera woman.

Right, guys, that is me done for tonight. Thank you so much for joining me. I felt the love. Lots of messages coming through. Sorry we didn't get through them all tonight. Big shouts out to Eve. 1 hour, not enough, Harvey. Thank you, Eve. Appreciate you. And once again, big up everyone in the studio. It's been a wicked vibe tonight. Thank you so much for having me. I've really enjoyed it.

0: 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Dazza here. Obviously, after this tune, we're switching to drum and bass. There's Reloaded crew in the building.
1: Just like to say thank you to Sean Harvey. Hopefully, fingers crossed, he comes back next month. 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
1: 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Some places are still grappling with rising numbers.

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The Bedford River Festival is almost here. 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And on Saturday night, head to the auction room for the official Interbeats after party. 8 p.m. till 2 a.m. Free entry. 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